And my heart is beating, I can feel the recipe. I wonder if my day is coming, blame it on the entropy. My blood is pumping, I can see the end is right in front of me. 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

When I walk on by, girls be looking like they be fly. 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This is how I roll, animal print pants out control. It's Red Food with the big ass frog.

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If you don't have enough time, stop watching TV.

0: Радіо Юнітон.
1: I'm losing battles with a voice that I can find. These streets are far from black and white.